last night. I saw you walking, just walking hand in hand with young Jimmy Brown. I don't know, girl, if you really love me, but if you do, honey, you might as well put me

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Nah. That's too plain. Is it a Mazda Miata? Nah, too small. We can't fit anything in it.

Actually, this is a song that David Bowie and Iggy Pop wrote a while ago. And David and I recorded it on his last David Bowie Tonight's album. We're going to do that together tonight. I want everybody, listen, I want you to sway with me. And we're going to sing it together tonight.

match her hair. When I asked her out to dinner, she said, baby, I ain't got nothing to wear. I worked hard on two jobs.

Ice Cube's Big 3 is back. The most physical, fierce, and competitive basketball league on earth returns to CBS this Saturday. Three-time Big 3 MVP ISO Joe Johnson and the reloaded Detroit Amps battle two-time Big 3 championship coach Steven Jackson's DMV trilogy, followed by Big 3's most intense rivalry. Defending champions Miami 305 and Michael Beasley chasing his third straight MVP take on Dwight Howard, coach Nick Young, and the LA Riot. 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

0: Oh, yes. All sizes, large and small. Indeed, indeed.
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That's right. Rick Springfield live in concert with special guest Stranger in South of Eden. I've done everything. All live on the Surfside stage. Don't talk to strangers. It all goes down July 26th at the Union County Fairgrounds. An unforgettable night of live music. 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

0: Ice Cube's Big 3 is back. The most physical, fierce, and competitive basketball league on earth returns to CBS this Saturday. Three-time Big 3 MVP ISO Joe Johnson and the reloaded Detroit Amps battle two-time Big 3 championship coach Steven Jackson's DMV trilogy, followed by Big 3's most intense rivalry. 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

0: 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And for those of you in the band who have no idea what's about to happen, this is an A minor, and it's not standard blues changes. But it's close.
1: 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I haven't done it since, so...

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The most physical, fierce, and competitive basketball league on earth returns to CBS this Saturday. Three-time Big 3 MVP ISO Joe Johnson and the reloaded Detroit Amps battle two-time Big 3 championship coach Steven Jackson's DMV trilogy, followed by Big 3's most intense rivalry. Defending champions Miami 305 and Michael Beasley chasing his third straight MVP take on Dwight Howard, coach Nick Young, and the LA Riot. 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

0: Welcome back to, yeah, That's a Pepper Thing. First up, we've got Harrison wrapping his Dr. Pepper in a tiny quilt so it feels at home. Oh, how tender. That's a Pepper Thing! And over to Becca, who's whispering affirmations to her can.
1: You're sweet. You're unique. 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
0: She swears it makes it taste better. It's not a science thing, but it's a Pepper Thing! Why do they all do it? All for that sweet, delicious, truly one-of-a-kind taste of Dr. Pepper. It's a Pepper Thing!

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2: 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I've done everything. 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

0: never meant. My name is Dana Fuchs. I would say the kind of music I make is soulful, bluesy, rock and roll. I'm a big Otis Redding, Robert Plant, Rolling Stones, Beatles fan, so it's a hodgepodge of all of that.
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0: Welcome back to Yeah, That's a Pepper Thing. First up, we've got Harrison wrapping his Dr. Pepper in a tiny quilt so it feels at home. Oh, how tender. That's a Pepper Thing! And over to Becca, who's whispering affirmations to her can.
1: You're sweet. You're unique. You're the best thing I ever poured over ice.
0: 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It's not a science thing, but it's a Pepper Thing! Why do they all do it? All for that sweet, delicious, truly one-of-a-kind taste of Dr. Pepper. It's a Pepper Thing! You know I
2: wish that I had just seen. That's right. Rick Springfield live in concert with special guest Stranger in South of Eden. I've done it. All live on the Surfside stage. Don't talk to strangers. It all goes down July 26th at the Union County Fairgrounds. 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

mouth of blues. You know the only thing that's missing is a little mouth of blues. That's how we do it. And you know life's full of surprises. You know we do that too.

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We should have opened up a little whorehouse, honey. 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

myself today to see if I still feel. I focus on the pain, the only thing

That's right. Rick Springfield live in concert with special guest Stranger in South of Eden. I've done everything. All live on the Surfside stage. It all goes down July 26th at the Union County Fairgrounds. An unforgettable night of live music. 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

Ice Cube's Big 3 is back. The most physical, fierce, and competitive basketball league on earth returns to CBS this Saturday. Three-time Big 3 MVP ISO Joe Johnson and the reloaded Detroit Amps battle two-time Big 3 championship coach Steven Jackson's DMV trilogy, followed by Big 3's most intense rivalry. Defending champions Miami 305 and Michael Beasley chasing his third straight MVP take on Dwight Howard, coach Nick Young, and the LA Riot. 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

That's right. Rick Springfield live in concert with special guest Stranger in South of Eden. I've done everything. All live on the Surfside stage. Don't talk to strangers. It all goes down July 26th at the Union County Fairgrounds. An unforgettable night of live music. 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

of passion, sweating the flight on course to another summit conference, another breakfast time divorce.

Ice Cube's Big 3 is back. The most physical, fierce, and competitive basketball league on earth returns to CBS this Saturday. Three-time Big 3 MVP ISO Joe Johnson and the reloaded Detroit Amps battle two-time Big 3 championship coach Steven Jackson's DMV trilogy, followed by Big 3's most intense rivalry. Defending champions Miami 305 and Michael Beasley chasing his third straight MVP take on Dwight Howard, coach Nick Young, and the LA Riot. 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

0: Welcome back to Yeah, That's a Pepper Thing. First up, we've got Harrison wrapping his Dr. Pepper in a tiny quilt so it feels at home. Oh, how tender. That's a Pepper Thing! And over to Becca, who's whispering affirmations to her can.
1: You're sweet. 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You're the best thing I ever poured over ice.
0: She swears it makes it taste better. It's not a science thing, but it's a Pepper Thing! Why do they all do it? All for that sweet, delicious, truly one-of-a-kind taste of Dr. Pepper. It's a Pepper Thing!

0: Ice Cube's Big Three is back. The most physical, fierce, and competitive basketball league on earth returns to CBS this Saturday. Three-time Big Three MVP ISO Joe Johnson and the reloaded Detroit Amps battle two-time Big Three championship coach Steven Jackson's DMV trilogy, followed by Big Three's most intense rivalry. Defending champions Miami 305 and Michael Beasley chasing his third straight MVP take on Dwight Howard, coach Nick Young, and the LA Riot. Watch Big Three Saturday, 4 p.m. Eastern, 1 p.m. Pacific on CBS. 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
1: Im ersten Song vom dritten Set hören wir nochmal Jimmy Vaughn, den wir ja vorhin schon mal mit dem Fabulous Thunderbirds hörten, hier zusammen mit Omar Dykes, Baby, What You Want Me To Do. Zweiter Song heißt Muddy Bottom Blues und kommt von Tab Bennett. 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

A Space in Time by 10 Years After. That went out to my friend Murph, Bill Miller, Delray Curlin, and others who we used to hang out with in the 70s, stationed in Rhode Island for a while. And we'd go out and we'd play records all the time. We'd play them for hours and hours, and that was one of them, A Space in Time, 10 Years After. Before that, we had Cream with Born Under a Bad Sign from the album Wheels of Fire. A great 2-LP set from Cream, Eric Clapton and more. I started a set up with a song called Mr. Downchild from the album Getting to the Point by Savoy Brown. Now, the reason I played that is there is a legend that was promoted in the movie Crossroads, which I really enjoyed, about a young man meeting a blues man who told him there was a lost song of Robert Johnson. So they went on a pilgrimage. And at the end of the movie, he says, there was no Mr. Downchild song by Robert Johnson. He only put out 29 songs, and that's all he had. But boy, did he change music. The movie's called Crossroads. Check it out. Ralph Macchio and other fine actors. One of my favorite blues music type themed movie, Mr. Downchild. Crossroads is also a place where Robert Johnson sold his soul to the devil. He went there and stood there and played guitar at midnight, full moon, by a tree. Somebody tapped him on his shoulder. He handed the guitar back that he had in his hand, and whoever it was tuned it. And from that point on, he became famous until he died at the age of 27, where he was forgotten for many, many years and rediscovered. Yeah, the devil. He's out there somewhere, I imagine. Maybe. Hope not. You are listening to Bluesland on KMRE 88.3 FM. We're telling stories here. Spooky stories, good stories, scary stories, and more. Here's another guy who actually died at the same age that Robert Johnson died at, 27 years old. But before he passed away, he made a lot of great, great songs. The man is Duane Allman. The album is King Curtis and Anthology. Here is The Wait, featuring Duane Allman on Bluesland.

Jesus Just Left Chicago by ZZ Top from their album Tres Hombres. That means three guys. ZZ Top, what a wonderful band they are. Speaking of Chicago, the Chicago Blues Festival is coming up this weekend for 5 days, and it's free. Free 99. I love that. Yeah, I may be able to get in the plane and go over there, like right now. But first, I got to play some more music for you here on Bluesland, KMRE, 88.3 FM. 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We're up to 2,000 watts now. We just got a new satellite dish. Yeah, in Blaine. 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

Stevie Ray Vaughan with Tell Me from his album Texas Flood. Stevie Ray Vaughan and Double Trouble were a firehouse of music. Oh yeah, good stuff. Tedeschi Trucks Band, another great band, with a title track of their album Made Up Mind. That was a good tune. Canned Heat with Let's Work Together from their album Future Blues. 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We hope that all the students out there are listening and want to come in here and do a program. You're invited in. So are all the community members. We're not just a college station. We're your station. We hope that you get involved. While we listen to Big Bill Brunzi and his Fat Four with I Love My Whiskey on Bluesland.

Alabama song by The Doors from their album The Doors 50th Anniversary Deluxe Edition. That went out to my friend Mike down south in Skagit County. Also others that I used to listen to The Doors with. And The Doors were an amazing band. My favorite radio muse was Jim Ladd from KMRE and Sirius XM Radio. He loved The Doors and always played them, and I always admired him for that. It reminded me of the good times. The Doors. Ray Charles with Let's Go Get Stoned from the album True Genius, and he was. Big Bill Brunzi and his Fat Four with I Love My Whiskey from the Big Bill Brunzi Volume 13, 1949 to 1951, here on Bluesland, KMRE 88.3 FM. 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Pat Travers is an amazing guitarist. I interviewed him one time and we had a good talk about his roots in music. How when he first saw Jimi Hendrix, where he sat at, the exact seat, his memories were amazing. We tried to get him here in Bellingham a while ago, but COVID hit and he couldn't make it. Maybe he'll come back someday. Pat Travers with Snortin' Whiskey on Bluesland.

Wine from the Electric Flag with Mike Bloomfield on guitar. Iconic Performances from the Monterey Pop Festival is the name of the album. But before that, we had Pat Travers with Snortin' Whiskey from the album The Best of Pat Travers. I played the Electric Flag with Wine for Monterey Pop Festival because I saw the movie again today. I love that movie. I actually was working and I couldn't make it. I was 16 years old working at a gas station in San Jose, California, and my friend stopped at the station and said, "Let's go to Monterey. There'll be some good music." I couldn't leave my job, so I missed the whole thing, but he told me it was great. I'm going to play a song by The Animals right now. It's called Monterey. It's the album Retrospective. It's all about the event here on KMRE 88.3 FM in Bellingham, Washington, your community radio station.

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And if you like the Grateful Dead, tune in Monday, 7 a.m. for my Grateful Dead Hour with Leo Shoemaker show here on KMRE 88.3 FM. I'm so pleased to be allowed to play some special music for you. It'll be music of the Grateful Dead, bands of that era, jam bands, and more. Before the Grateful Dead, we had The Animals from their album Retrospective. Monterey was the name of the tune. Eric Burdon was there, and he talks about what the show was like, and it was an amazing show. Here's some more tunes from there. The album is called Iconic Performances from the Monterey Pop Festival and Other Fine Albums, here with Paul Butterfield Blues Band, Jefferson Airplane, Big Brother and the Holding Company, and Otis Redding on Bluesland.

Ball and Chain by Janis Joplin, originally done by Big Mama Thornton. That was live at the Monterey Pop Festival in 1967 in June. Before that, we had the Paul Butterfield Blues Band with Driftin' Blues. I hope you all have a great weekend. Go out there and have some fun. Go out there, dance, jump up and down, anything. Just have fun. Make it a good life. My name is Leo Shoemaker. The podcast of this show will be on my Facebook, Leo Shoemaker, S-C-H-U-M-A-K-E-R. Thank you for tuning in. Thank you for being my friend. Every song was picked out just for you. I'll be back Monday from 7 to 8 p.m. with my Grateful Dead show. 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Ladios.

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Ice Cube's Big 3 is back. The most physical, fierce, and competitive basketball league on Earth returns to CBS this Saturday. Three-time Big 3 MVP ISO Joe Johnson and the reloaded Detroit Amps battle two-time Big 3 championship coach Steven Jackson's DMV trilogy, followed by Big 3's most intense rivalry. Defending champions Miami 305 and Michael Beasley chasing his third straight MVP take on Dwight Howard, coach Nick Young, and the LA Riot. 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
1: Thank you very much. Devil Woman's big sister is next and her name is Voodoo Mama.

from the Far East. He called her Miss Lucy. Her real name was Juanita, and she was fond of Puerto Rican sushi. But she could not do the twist, the hand jive, or the limbo.